0: 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You are tuned into the one above, 101 FM.
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8 AM Pakistan Standard Time. Assalamu alaikum. Saturday 29th of Rabiul Awwal, September the 12th, 2026. This is Radio Pakistan. The news read by Daman Zaman. The headlines. The Prime Minister has directed the authorities concerned to take immediate measures to keep load shedding within 2 hours in any area. The government has revised the prices of petroleum products for the next 3 days from today. The 61st martyr to anniversary of Major Raja Aziz Bhatti Shaheed Nishane Heather is being observed today. The President, the Prime Minister and the Services Chiefs have paid rich tributes to Major Raja Aziz Bhatti Shaheed Nishane Heather on his martyrdom anniversary.

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0: 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But most of all, I have my faith in you. Faith is all we have. You and I.
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0: I have my faith in you. 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But most of all, I have my faith in you. 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

0: 1 PM Pakistan Standard Time. Assalamu alaikum. This is Radio Pakistan. The news read by Daman Zaman. The headline. The Prime Minister has directed the authorities concerned to take immediate measures to limit load shedding to 2 hours daily in any area. The Deputy Prime Minister has emphasized the importance of further deepening Pakistan-China all-weather strategic cooperative partnership. The 61st martyrdom anniversary of Major Raja Aziz Bhatti Shaheed Nishani Heather is being observed today. On the fourth day of the third and final cricket test match against Pakistan, England will begin the second innings at Birmingham today.
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0: 4 PM Pakistan's Standard Time. Assalamu alaikum. This is Radio Pakistan. The news read by Zahra Sikander. First, the headlines. Deputy Prime Minister has underscored special importance Pakistan attaches to its time-tested relationship with China. Pakistan has strongly condemned reprehensible drone attacks on East-West Pipeline in Riyadh and Medina regions of Saudi Arabia. Pakistan's maritime sector is entering a new era through effective governance, modern infrastructure, and transparent systems. And an Indian illegally occupied Jammu and Kashmir, India's National Investigation Agency has conducted raids and harassed people across Kulgam, Bandipora, Kupwara, and Baramulla districts.
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2: Karachi, Lahore, Islamabad, Peshawar, Quetta, Hyderabad, Faisalabad, Sialkot, Multan, Bahawalpur, Sargodha, Larkana, Mithi, Bichha, Khairpur, Kohat, Pannu, Abbottabad, and Mirpur Azad Kashmir. 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

this time, baby, that I've been waiting. I still wait for you. Mediocre, que turned up, gotta start it, ooh. Liquid stars and

0: 6 p.m. Pakistan Standard Time. Assalamu alaikum. This is Radio Pakistan. The news read by Zahra Sikander. First, the headlines. Deputy Prime Minister has emphasized importance of further deepening Pakistan-China all-weather strategic cooperative partnership. Pakistan has strongly condemned reprehensible drone attacks on East-West pipeline in Riyadh and Medina regions of Saudi Arabia. Minister for National Health Services has reaffirmed government's commitment to improving healthcare system across the country. An Indian illegally occupied Jammu and Kashmir, India's National Investigation Agency has conducted raids and harassed people across Kulgam, Bandipora, Kupwara and Baramulla districts. Chinese president says war in the Middle East does not serve common interests of international community. And England whitewashed Pakistan, beating by 8 wickets in third and final test match in Birmingham today. Now the news in detail. Deputy Prime Minister Ishaq Dar has emphasized the importance of further deepening Pakistan-China all-weather strategic cooperative partnership across a broad range of areas. He was talking to Pakistan's ambassador designate to China, Ali Asad Gilani, who called on him in Islamabad. Ishaq Dar underscored the special importance Pakistan attaches to its time-tested relationship with China. The Deputy Prime Minister said there is a great scope of increasing bilateral ties in trade and investment, connectivity, CPAC, agriculture, science and technology, education, and people-to-people exchanges.
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2: Karachi, Lahore, Islamabad, Peshawar, Quetta, Hyderabad, Faisalabad, Sialkot, Multan, Bahawalpur, Sargodha, Larkana, Mithi, Bichha, Khairpur, Kohat, Pannu, Abbottabad, and Mirpur Azad Kashmir. 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

0: जाओ मोहब्बत का भला नाम डुबोया।
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0: 9 p.m. Pakistan Standard Time. Assalamu alaikum. This is Radio Pakistan. The news read by Zahra Sikandar. First, the headlines. Deputy Prime Minister has emphasized the importance of further deepening Pakistan-China all-weather strategic cooperative partnership. Pakistan has strongly condemned reprehensible drone attacks on East-West pipeline in Saudi Arabia. Armenian president has expressed willingness to further expand cooperation with Pakistan in areas of mutual interest. Minister for National Health Services has reaffirmed government's commitment to improving healthcare system across the country. An Indian illegally occupied Jammu and Kashmir, India's National Investigation Agency has conducted raids and harassed people across Kulgam, Bandipora, Kupwara and Baramulla districts. England won Test Series against Pakistan 3-0, beating it in third and last Test match in Birmingham today.
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1: I have my faith in you. 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Even though I cannot resist her, true. I have a faith in my mom, who can never do me no wrong. 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But most of all, I have my faith in you. Faith is all we have. You and I.
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1: There are so many things that we do in life, but we don't know why. Why should we have good food? Why do mothers love their children so much? Why do we have to ensure a secure future for our children and for our children's children? Who do we owe? Earth is not a thing. There's a reason we call her mother. Mother needs help. If we all do a little, we can do a lot. Either ways.